Bitty bitty, there's a numerologist. Got your number where I live. I'ma get you out of pocket like a quarterback blitz. That's an everyday faucet, make it wet, make a rinse. Skeletons in your closet, but your past don't exist. Got a pad on your list, got a pad on your line. Calabash ain't the move, that's where everybody live. Plus the mountain is hot, you forgot what you

my car. I drank too much. We fought all night about you and I and called it love. When you say goodbye, I'd had enough. But in the end, I keep coming back to us.

I can only tell you one thing. On the nights you feel outnumbered, baby, I'll be out there somewhere. I see